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In Isaiah 43:19, God says, "Behold, I am doing a new thing." That's a powerful promise of renewal. It's time to reset your faith as God creates new paths for your life. You're encouraging WPER.

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1: I've been listening ever since y'all started. 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

0: In Isaiah 43:19, God says, "Behold, I am doing a new thing." 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

looking for a fresh start after hardship, failure, or feeling stuck? 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
1: I love you guys, and you guys do a good job every day. 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It's just what they needed to hear.

0: If you believe in Christ, if you place your faith in Him as your only hope, you are a child of God. This means you have been born of God, as 1 John 5:1 tells us.
1: A moment with WPER chaplain Barnabas Piper.
0: Everyone who believes that Jesus is the Christ has been born of God, and everyone who loves the Father loves whoever has been born of Him. This is not a metaphor or a figure of speech. When we are awakened to the truths of the gospel and place our faith in Jesus, we have new life. We are born again, as Jesus explained to Nicodemus in John chapter 3. Now, this is such familiar language that we have lost the weirdness of it. But Nicodemus understood how unfathomably odd this is. Can I enter a second time into my mother's womb, he asks? Of course not. But by the power of Christ's work on the cross and the enlivening of the Holy Spirit, we are truly born again. In Christ, we are dead to sin and alive to God. We are crucified with Christ and we now walk in newness of life. All this is a description of new life in Christ, being born again as children of God. That is who and what you are today, Christian.
1: Author, speaker, Barnabas Piper is a pastor at Emmanuel Nashville. For his books and resources, visit WPER.org.

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1: When the day feels heavy and your thoughts won't settle, pause for a moment. 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
1: I've been listening with the LGL station for about the last 5-6 years now. I just really enjoy the music. You know, when I'm listening to it, I can feel God's presence. When I'm in a very bad mood or very down about something, it just kicks me right out of it.

Isaiah 43:19, God says, "Behold, I am doing a new thing." 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
1: It's Testimony Tuesday. Hey, this is Ryan Paul standing in for Chuck Bentley with My Money Life from Crown. Crown's African Money Map was a collaborative effort of a group of people living in Africa. 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People learn how to handle money based on the obstacles and challenges that he encounters. 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The hardworking people are in dire need of knowledge and tools. 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It's important for me to teach what I actually live. I want this to flow from my own life, not just theory. I just have to say the whole thing is incredible. It's truly powerful. 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We look forward to celebrating all that God has done through Crown over the last 50 years. You can learn more at crown.org/50 years. That's crown.org/50 years.

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1: 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I'm all better after that.

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Isaiah 43:19, God says, "Behold, I am doing a new thing." 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

0: another short sleeve day, unless you work in an absolutely freezing cold office. 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
1: 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Hey, we're Eric and Heather. 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
1: There are so many times you listen to WPER and you hear someone's story, right, of how God has moved in their life. Behind every one of these stories is someone that God is reaching through WPER. Gladys, one morning, was feeling super low. She's in Chesterfield, and she said the first time she ever listened to WPER, she heard, "I don't know what the day may bring, but I know the one who holds the day."
0: Such powerful lyrics and such impact.
1: Oh, goodness, because she's been listening ever since. 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
0: 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Mm-hmm. 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

0: That's We the Kingdom, getting your morning started on your encouraging WPER. Hey, you're with Eric and Heather.
1: There are so many, especially in the summertime, right? There are so many like goals for the summer. You know, you might have like a summer bucket list.
0: Things you want to accomplish.
1: Yeah.
0: This summer. And some people really go big.
1: Oh my word.
0: Like they'll visit not just one amusement park, but they'll try to get them all, like,
1: yeah,
0: you know, both Busch Gardens and King's Dominion and
1: sure,
0: even beyond.
1: I was going to say that might be a multiple summer goal,
0: mm-hmm,
1: but some people want, like, one of their goals is to visit all 50 states, you know, a summer at a time.
0: Traveling season.
1: Yes.
0: We were talking this the other day. Now, you're like closing in on it, or you're over halfway there?
1: Oh, I'm just over halfway there. I visited 28 states.
0: I think that's amazing. Our friend Becky.
1: You have to remember that I spent a lot of my youth traveling.
0: Some people call it wandering,
1: trying
0: to find their way. Our friend Becky in Beaver Dam, how many states have you been to?
2: I've only made it to like 46 or 47.
0: What? Only? Oh, what?
1: Oh, my word. No, girl, for the life goals.
0: The average person, they say, is about 8, which seems about right to me. 46?
1: Wow.
2: Yeah.
0: What's left?
2: I'm missing the Northwest.
1: Oh, yeah.
0: Okay, like Washington State, Idaho, Oregon.
2: Oregon, yeah.
0: Okay.
2: Exactly.
0: Before you get to all 50 states, other than Virginia, it's at the top of the list, we know. What is your favorite state you've been to?
2: Probably Kentucky.
0: Yeah.
1: Really?
2: Well, my sister.
0: Oh, well, you got
1: of course, right?
0: Yeah, that makes a huge
1: difference. That's the best place.
2: But my dad not only made it to all 50 states, he made it to all the counties.
1: What?
0: Every county in every state?
2: Everyone except for Alaska. I think it's just the lower 48 of Hawaii.
0: Wait. For business or for just travel fun?
2: That was his goal in life. He made it. His last county that he entered was Goliad County, Texas.
1: Oh my goodness!
2: Yeah,
1: that is
0: awesome. Feels like it should be in the Guinness Book of World
1: exactly.
0: Records. I think.

you're looking for a fresh start after hardship, failure, or feeling stuck, God has the power to wipe away the past and give you a better future. Don't focus on regrets. Let God hit the reset button. Your encouraging WPER. I remember.

0: These long days of summer, sun's up, enjoying the most of the daylight as we can. Good morning. Thank you for choosing your encouraging WPER.
1: We're Eric and Heather. Thanks a lot for letting us tag along.
0: You are living in the future.
1: Right?
0: It's crazy. Things move at such a fast pace now.
1: Oh, my word.
0: All the talk of AI, artificial intelligence.
1: Lots of things they're saying it can do. I'm kind of focused on what it can't. And I'm disappointed.
0: So you want what?
1: I would really like for AI to do my laundry and dishes.
0: Oh.
1: So that I can, you know, I don't want AI to do the writing and the art. I want AI to do my dishes and fold my laundry and put it away.

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0: body pray.
1: You're getting your day started with your encouraging WPER.
2: Oh, we're so excited to hang out with you. We're Eric and Heather.
1: It's summertime.
2: Yes.
1: Vacation time.
2: Yes.
1: Making memories.
2: Oh, my goodness.
1: Hopefully
2: yes.
1: Hopefully that's what you're doing.
2: Yeah. And, you know, I mean, if you look on social media, people are posting pictures of like these exotic vacations and they're going halfway around the world and they're staying for weeks. And you're
1: love
2: just
1: it.
2: Like, wow, that is awesome.
1: I love the pictures. Then I'm like, how could I ever do that?
2: Exactly. That is my next thought. Like, what am I doing wrong?
1: Yeah.
2: The real crux of all of it, you don't need money to make summer fun memories.
1: Nah.
2: Go to the pool, right? Even if it's a public pool, or maybe head an hour out of town and rent a hotel room and swim in the pool until you're pruney or, I love this, just like being in your own town or drive it an hour or so out. I mean, if you can do the big vacation, do it. But look at this, like a gallon of ice cream and some sprinkles and spoons, right?
1: That goes a long way.
2: Goes a long way.

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1: 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It means a lot just hearing the stories and the testimony. So thank you so much for what you guys do.

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0: one of the first things you'd say about the person is, well, they don't want the spotlight.
1: Yeah, right.
0: That's typical of a hero. Announcing right now this week's hometown hero on your encouraging WPER. Hey, you're with Eric and Heather.
1: And it's such an honor to read this because, Donna,

0: Big Letter has nominated Amanda Jones as her hometown hero. Donna met Amanda through her daughter about 10 years ago because they both have special needs children. And one day Amanda said that she really wished she had had a mom like Donna growing up. So they're obviously very close. Amanda is the mother of 6 special needs children. 3 are biological, 3 have been adopted. And it was through the connection that she got to know Amanda's family so well. Amanda and her husband found a young girl in Arizona with special needs looking for a home. And Amanda and her husband said, yes, we will absolutely take these children. But there was a catch. They called later and said, she's got a brother who's in foster care and he has cerebral palsy and we can't place him. They never even said, we'll take him in as foster care. They just said, yep, we're just going to adopt this boy.
1: How beautiful is that?
0: So when he got there, listen to this. This boy was in a carrier. He was nonverbal. And now that boy walks with a walker, uses a computer to vocalize his requests way more than they ever said he could do.
1: Praise the Lord.
0: Now, Amanda is obviously, I've got chills on my arm. She's such a hero, but she is also, but wait, a part-time social worker in King and Queen County.
1: Wow.
0: Can you even believe that? But Donna says the real special blessing that Amanda is to her, Donna's husband had progressive multiple sclerosis with quadriplegia. And for 15 years, Amanda's oldest children helped around the house. They brought meals, checked on her regularly, see if they could help with anything. And when Donna's husband passed, Amanda and her family continued to look in on her as she's now taking care of her 93-year-old father. She said, her children are my grandchildren now, and they bring laughter and love to our home every day. She is a real hero to me.
1: Oh, so thankful to kind of know her.
0: Yeah, exactly.
1: A real life hero there. Virginia's hometown hero for the week. And by the way, thank you to Simventions for helping us honor these heroes across this beautiful state. Mm-hmm. If that makes you think of someone in your life, would you let us know about them?
0: You can either text the word hero right to our studio number, which is 877-859-9737. And Eric, I will text you a link right back. 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

0: us.
1: Thank you so very much for listening to WPER this morning. It's an honor to hang out with you. Hi, we're Eric and Heather.
2: It's always good to be together, isn't it?
1: Yes.
2: And to do it in the name of Jesus, to lift up his name, to praise his name, to build the kingdom of God, that's what happens here, you know?
1: Jesus, absolutely.
2: In our community. And you're part of that, not just by listening, but you're part of this family.
1: Yeah, you are. 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
1: Are we ever. 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

0: Toby Mac, Heaven on My Mind on your encouraging WPER. You're with Eric and Heather, and you know, you are fearfully and wonderfully made.
1: Yes. Isn't that nice to know?
0: The reason I mention that is a friend reminded me of just how God designed us, even like down to our eyelashes, which were designed to prevent things from going into your eyes.
1: Oh, but she like said, dust and stuff?
0: Apparently.
1: Okay.
0: But she said, you know, even though they're there to prevent stuff from going to my eyes, whenever I have something in my eye, it's usually an eyelash.

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1: I like hearing the stories of what it does to help people. So it touches people's lives. It's important, and I appreciate all you do. So keep the music coming.

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0: This is your encouraging WPER. You're with Eric and Heather. So think about it for a second, if you would, how old you are. And I don't mean that, like, I didn't mean to emphasize old. I just meant, think about your age.
1: Eric.
0: Well, you too, Heather. Think about it.
1: Okay.
0: No matter how old you are, if you look back over the course of your life, most people, including you, would say your best years were your childhood years.
1: Aw, of course.
0: The second I saw that over the weekend, I'm like, yeah, it's true. And here's why I believe that's true. And you may or may not agree or have something to add to it. You were taken care of in every way.
1: Yeah, exactly.
0: You had a mom or dad or you know, one or the other or both, hopefully. All of your needs, maybe you hit some setbacks or bumps in the road.
1: Sure.
0: But they were there to kind of guide you through.
1: Absolutely.
0: You were free of responsibility.
1: It was safe,
0: you know,
1: and wonderful.
0: When
1: and
0: you
1: fun.
0: Wake up in the day, all you thought was, what am I playing today?
1: Yeah.
0: What am I getting myself into?
1: What am I doing today? Yeah, exactly.
0: No
1: what
0: responsibility.
1: What am I getting myself into?
0: So I think that's part of it. Maybe there's something else to it.

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0: So glad you decided to listen to your encouraging WPER this morning. My name's Eric. This is my friend Heather.
1: A friend of mine went to a lovely vacation in Italy with her husband, and her husband got sick and needed heart surgery. The whole vacation changed a bit.
0: That'll change the whole dynamic of your vacation.
1: And it's been nothing but difficulties.
0: How's
1: for
0: he doing?
1: Them.
0: How are they doing? Well, are they back?
1: No, they're still there. Mm. Of course, you know, where do you stay for 4 weeks? So honestly, only God. A friend said, oh, well, here's a missionary and they have a church here. I mean, it's just been great.
0: God orchestrates.
1: But it's still been really hard. And she posted this and I thought, okay, if she can say this today, I need to up my game, right?
0: What is she saying?
1: I still choose God, even when it's hard, even when it doesn't make sense, even when it's taking longer than I ever expected, I still choose him.
0: Yeah.
1: Because I would rather go through this with him than without him.

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1: Oh, yeah.
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0: Now, if you are visiting right now, you're here on vacation or you're here to see family, remember, when you go back to wherever you live, we know it's not as nice, but when you go back, everyone wants to live. 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
2: Absolutely.
0: Maybe you knew that already, but if you don't.
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0: This is your encouraging WPER. You're with Eric and Heather. We're so glad you're listening this morning.
1: So now that it's summer break, or soon to be for many kids, I'm bored. You're going to hear that a lot, right? Yeah. And what do, I don't know in your house how you handle that, but in our house, we always say it's okay. It's not a bad thing. It's okay to be bored. Mm-hmm.

0: It's not a bad thing.
1: You need some downtime.
0: We need to take that advice as adults.
1: As adults.
0: You know, and I'm, believe me, my fingers are pointing all straight at me because it's okay to be bored. It's okay to be silent. It's okay to be alone. And, you know, in those moments, I think that's when we can like mentally detox from all the instant gratification and the overstimulation. And we're able to just, first of all, maybe hear God speak, right? Yeah. But we're also able to just clear our minds of all the junk that weighs us down that we may not realize. You know, it's kind of like a little magnet, picks up all kinds of things right along the way.
1: Listen, if you get the opportunity, you should take it to rest, to grab a quick nap, to just have some time where you have for yourself.

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0: Eric and Heather with you on your encouraging WPER. So glad you're listening this morning. It's easy to relate sometimes.
1: Oh, goodness, yes. Because we all go through things that we think we're going through alone until we share it. And we're like, nope, yep, everybody. Okay, good.
0: And when you do relate, it's comforting, isn't it?
1: It is comforting. There are a lot of times we're all like in survival mode, right? Just get through the day, get through the day, get through the day. And then you stop and you're like, oh, wow, this house is a disaster. So a friend of mine says to her children, we have got to clean this place. This is a disaster. And her sweet little 8-year-old looks up and goes, well, who's coming over? And she says, nobody. We are cleaning for us. And that sweet baby looks at her mama and says, but mommy, we already know that we live like this. Same.
0: Yeah. Relate.

0: KPR, you make it possible to share encouragement.
1: It means a lot to our whole family. We all listen to it. Every one of us has been encouraged by you guys, and it's just a blessing to know that each morning we can listen to you guys as we're driving to work for school.

0: average wait time. Well, you've seen those signs, right?
1: Oh, yeah.
0: Maybe it deters you from going or compels you to go.
1: Yeah, it's like either way. It depends on how long the wait time is and what it is I'm waiting for.
0: Eric and Heather with you at Your Encouraging WPER. So glad you're listening this morning. This is an idea I had, and I don't know. I'm giving it away for free.
1: Oh, look at you. Your heart is amazing.
0: I want to help. Mm-hmm. We all want to help each other.
1: Yeah.
0: So those average wait time things that you see at ERs, how about for drive-thrus?
1: Yes.
0: Because sometimes I'll see like 20 cars in line. I'm like, I don't know. Should I commit?
1: Right.
0: If they had a sign that said average wait time, 4 minutes, I'd be okay.
1: All right, cool. Yeah, I'll wait. But I think it really depends on where you are.
0: Well, that's what I'm saying.
1: So, I mean, like one time we were at a burger joint, there were two cars in line,
0: mm-hmm.
1: and it was
0: right.
1: more than 10 minutes. But
0: that's why I'm bringing this up, because it happened to us the other day.
1: And did it really?
0: I'm like, two cars? Oh, that'll go quick.
1: Right.
0: No. 15 minutes later, had I known.
1: Right. You'd have been like, I'm out. But now here's the thing. I think if you're eating the Lord's chicken, there are 175 cars in line.
0: Right.
1: You're going to be there 22 seconds.

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0: changed.
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0: Hey, this is your encouraging WPER. My name's Eric. This is my friend, Heather.
1: We are so honored to share part of the morning with you. And we love it when you chime in. Linda texted and said that she's in Chester and she absolutely loves listening to WPER every morning on her way to work because it starts her day off right. She is a mental health therapist. Mm. And she said this music encourages her to be in the right mood to help her clients better.
0: It's incredible.
1: And that music, honestly, it's only here because someone gave at some point over the past 20, almost 27 years, so that that music would be there, not just for Linda, help her get in the right headspace before she goes in to serve others, but for you as well.
0: Yeah, whatever your day entails. And so to have that encouragement, that hope, mm-hmm. this music, the stories that you hear, just like hers, to lift your day. To get it off on the right start. We're so thankful for those monthly supporters who strengthen this ministry day after day, month after month, year after year. Mm-hmm. And that's just how it works here. We're a 100% listener-supported ministry. So shout out to our monthly supporters, those who give through the ministry of WPER. And if you'd want to know more, that's easy.
1: Oh, yeah. Just head over to WPER.org. You make ministry happen. Makes a whole lot more sense.

0: glad you got us on your smart speaker this morning, or however you choose to listen to WPER. We're Eric and Heather.
1: Sometimes you just need to know everything's going to be okay.
0: And it is.
1: Right.
0: It is going to be okay.
1: And sometimes you just need someone to tell you everything's going to be okay. Eric will tell you. Teresa will tell you. Dwayne, anybody that you hear on WPER, we want to make sure you know. Now, it may not feel like it, but a friend of mine posted this morning, and it just reminded me that in the middle of close to freaking out about life stuff and life goo, right? God really does have it all worked out. The gaps are filled. The heartache is eased. The provision is ready. The needs met fully, completely, perfectly in Him, with Him, by Him.
2: This river.

0: This close to the official beginning of summer this weekend. These warm days, beautiful Virginia weather, flip-flop season.
1: Yeah, I guess so. We're Eric and Heather on your encouraging WPER.
0: That's a world I don't know.
1: I've never seen you in anything but sneakers or like hiking shoes.
0: And you never will.
1: You know, it's I never thought of my family as like we have seasonal clothes, you know, like, oh, let us put away our winter things. But my son's like frantic last night in the house. And I'm like, dude, why do you do this just before I got to go to bed? Yeah. I can't find my flip-flops. And I'm like, where are you going? He goes, it's summer. And I was like, oh, he goes, I need my summer shoes. And I cracked up.
0: Summer
1: I was like,
0: shoes.
1: Oh.
0: That makes sense.
1: Yeah. So, but this is also the child that literally would wear flip-flops in the snow. Actually, he has.
0: For him? Yeah. I think I, yeah.
1: What do you mean summer shoes?

0: 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Just take a listen.
1: Praise God for y'all. If it wasn't for y'all, my days wouldn't be happy. The way that God lets you inspire my heart at the very time I need to hear, all the songs that you guys play are just so beautiful. I'm telling you, y'all are all so precious. Y'all are our family.

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0: minute away from John Reddick's new song. If you haven't heard it, you will. It's called Holding On. That's good, huh?
1: Yeah, it's really good.
0: Doesn't matter what we think about it. Nope. It's what you think about it. You help shape the playlist if you're part of the WPER music team.
1: Yes.
0: You get to let us know how you feel about it. If you're not, that's easy to get in.
1: Oh, absolutely. On the music team, your position is so important. 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
0: Well, wait till after the song.
1: Please, yeah,
0: and then do that.
1: Jam the song first.
0: 877-859-9737. 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

0: the places we go, especially during the summer and those roadside attractions that we, you know, like, oh, we got an extra 10 minutes. Let's check this out. It's Eric and Heather with you at Your Encouraging WPER.
1: Or maybe you're just plain weird and you buy one of those books that tells you where all those things are and you make a point to go see said roadside attraction.
0: And they're fun sometimes.
1: Oh my goodness. Some of them are hilarious. We lived in a spot in Indiana where it was near the world's largest ball that had been painted. Mm-hmm. And you could go you could roller and paint all over. It was
0: a participation thing.
1: Yes, exactly.
0: And even better.
1: Our friend Shelley posted a picture of her standing next to a sculpture of a big old jar of sweet tea in Somerville, South Carolina.
0: I'll see.
1: Mm-hmm. So, okay, they say they're the birthplace of sweet tea, but come on. If you had a granny that had a jar, right, making sun tea in the summer.
0: Well, it may have been in Somerville. Who knows?
1: Who cares? It's just delicious.
0: Right. She got a picture with it, which is even better.

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A way back to God. A way back to hope. A way back to real connections. Your encouraging WPER.

0: Something about coming home from work and seeing that package on your front step.
1: Even though you know what you ordered, you still get excited, right?
0: Sometimes you forget. Eric and Heather with you. You're encouraging WPER. A friend of mine said they get so many packages at their house. He's actually thinking of converting it into an Amazon fulfillment center.

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1: I've been listening ever since y'all started. It's very positive. 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

0: Yes, he's great, and he gets all the glory and honor and praise here, always at your encouraging WPER.
1: Hey, we're Eric and Heather. Thank you so much for letting us hang out with you and start the day with you.
0: Worried about something today? It weighs you down, doesn't it?
1: Yeah.
0: Well, the Bible says that it is in fact the case. From Proverbs, worry weighs a person down. An encouraging word cheers a person up. We want to encourage you today. We know you got a lot going on in your life. God can change things. Here's the encouraging word for you. God can change things in a moment. Mm-hmm. He doesn't need 2 weeks to work on it to get right. ready. He's working right now in your life, but he can change it in a moment today. That's our prayer for you. Keep praying and don't stop believing.
2: Oh.

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0: There's wisdom in those things that dad would say. Well, not every time, but almost. Celebrating Father's Day this coming weekend with your encouraging WPER. Just remembering, and maybe your dad still says something on a regular basis.
1: Yeah, or maybe you say something on a regular basis. And the fun part is there's always a hefty amount of dad's wisdom and wit in everything he says.
0: That's our friend Charlene in Leesburg checking out WPER this morning. Thank you for calling.
2: I just wanted to share something that my dad always used to say that used to drive me nuts. Whenever something didn't go my way or the way I expected, he would always say, well, it's not the end of the world. And that would make me mad. But now, as an adult, now that I've gained wisdom through the years, I say the same thing.
0: You don't? No.
2: Well, yes. I do, because now I see the perspective of it all. It really isn't the end of the world. It's not thinking of it.
0: That they will.
1: Yes.
0: Charlene, thank you.
1: Aww.

Ever hear a song on your encouraging WPER and think, I needed that today? Now you can tell us. 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

0: So you wake up and maybe not at the top of your list is to impact somebody's life, but it's right up there when you think about it.
1: Absolutely.
0: And you can do it without really a lot of effort.
1: Hey, we're Eric and Heather. Thanks for choosing WPER this morning.
0: You can just tell them to listen to WPER.
1: Ta-da! Because that's the mission of WPER each and every day, is to create an experience where you can grow closer to Jesus Christ. And Julie is in Broadway. She financially supports WPER because, get this, her 98-year-old grandfather gave his life to the Lord a couple of weeks ago. She said, it's all God's timing. Don't stop praying, because he hears our prayers.
0: He hears our prayers. God uses a song on WPER, maybe a story like you just heard, a moment of encouragement at exactly the right time. And Heather and I and everyone that works here, we just get to be a part of what God is doing. And you do too. You're a big part. Those who give monthly, a big part, who make sure that it's here day after day. And if you'd want to know more about any of that, that's easy.
1: Just go to WPER.org.
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0: When you walk up to somebody's house that you don't know and you see a sign on their door or next to it, mm-hmm. you're probably going to read what the sign says.
1: Oh, absolutely.
0: And many times you see those beware of dog.
1: Yeah.
0: And you're like, okay.
1: Right, what am I getting into here?
0: Could be trouble. Could be a barker.
1: Right.
0: I saw a sign the other day. It was great. It said, warning, overly social dog. Prepare to be licked and loved on by Peanut.
1: Oh, my goodness. I should have that sign.
0: That's a great one.
1: She's a licky, licky lover.
0: Eric and Heather with you at Your Encouraging WPER.
2: 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Should damn be living.

0: about to celebrate Dad Father's Day coming up this weekend. Thank you for choosing your encouraging WPER. You're with Eric and Heather.
1: Not sure how it works in your house, but typically my husband will ask me, what are we doing today? Every weekend.
0: Mm-hmm.
1: Because, you know, he's like, I'm not sure if we have plans to go somewhere. And I'm always like, you know, it's whatever you want to do.
0: It's good to communicate.
1: Absolutely. So a friend of mine who is a hilarious dad said, I didn't have any plans for today. Until my wife found out. Boy, did I have a lot of plans I didn't know about.

0: 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Just take a listen.
1: Whenever I turn the radio on in the morning and I'm on my way to work, and it's like exactly what I need to hear. And it seems like every time.

0: What a powerful song from CC Winans. He is worthy of it all. All our praise. Good morning. You're with Eric and Heather on your encouraging WPER.
1: There are times in your life where you will actually pray for God to bring you peace or patience. And my experience has always been, if you pray, especially for patience, God will give you opportunities to be patient.
0: Yeah, that's I've heard that before.
1: Yeah, so I am learning, apparently very slowly, that if I pray for God to move a mountain, I better be prepared to wake up next to a shovel.

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0: This is that time of year, vacation Bible schools. Maybe you've already had yours. Maybe yours is this week. Maybe yours is upcoming.
1: And you know what? It is probably, I would say, equivalent to running a marathon or two a day for an entire week. Mm-hmm. But it's such a rewarding week. Like at the end of it, you know, you look at the kids that have maybe never heard of Jesus. Maybe a lot of parents just dropped him off and thought it'd be a fun thing to do. Mm-hmm. And then by the end of the week, you know, their little hearts have come to know a friend in Jesus. And that could be a life-changing thing.
0: Oh, so true. Hey, thank you for listening this morning. And shout out to VBS workers, Eric and Heather with you, and Toby Mac now on your encouraging WPER. I can-

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0: as you begin your day on a mission with your encouraging WPER. Where are we headed? Not vacation today.
1: No, probably not. But hey, listen, it's an honor just to tag along with you. No matter where you're going, Carrie takes along WPER with her. She is a teacher, and she said, every single day I have to drive into school, I listen to WPER to get into the right frame of mind to teach.
0: And maybe you're thinking, why is she still, is school's out, right? Or maybe it's close.
1: Just very close, very close.
0: But when she is in school, she's got the encouragement, the hope each and every day. And that's thanks to our monthly supporters. So the mission that you're part of today, joining us here at WPER, is to create and deliver those experiences, to encourage people to live passionately for Jesus every single day. Hey, that's a mission.
1: Yes, it is.
0: So you're listening, that's your part. Some actually give on a monthly basis, which is that sustaining that keeps it going day after day. So it's there for Carrie and everyone else.
1: And you, because God uses the music. He uses the conversations here on WPER, the encouragement, the community that we create here at WPER. And you're a big part of that, impacting lives every day for Jesus Christ. And if you would like to learn more about what your financial support means to this 100% listener-supported ministry, you can find out all you need to know, especially about why giving makes a difference at WPER.org.

0: 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Just take a listen.
1: I've listened to you guys since day one. You are the ones that keep me focused on the Lord. My kids have commented how I always seem to be so happy and they don't understand it. And part of the reason is because of you. Thank you for everything you do.

Today feels heavy and your thoughts won't settle. Pause for a moment. Take a breath, refocus your heart, and notice God's goodness in the everyday moments with your encouraging WPER.

Ain't no way, no how. God'll fail me now. Hi, I'm Teresa. Thank you for tuning in to your encouraging WPER. And I am so glad you are listening today. I've got music coming up from CeCe Wynn. And this is one of those songs that I haven't found anybody yet that doesn't like it because it's so good. And it talks about God's goodness being there for us all of our lives. He's been faithful. So, so good. So I hope it's a great way to start off your Tuesday morning and you'll be able to tune in and listen for that one. It's all after this from Toby Mac. This is Everything on Your Encouraging WPER.

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1: I think the radio station is wonderful and it helps me a lot. 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

That's Cochran and Company, what grace can do on your encouraging WPER. Hey, I'm Teresa. You know, it's very interesting. The Bible tells us that there is the power of life and death in the words that we speak. It says life and death in the power of your tongue. And now neuroscience is confirming that every word changes your brain and your body. The words that you speak are so powerful that psychology is now saying that if you are careful with the words that you speak, it actually does affect many things. And in everyday life, they are saying the more positive you speak, the more good things you speak, the more your brain is healthy, the more your body is strengthened. And I'm like, isn't that interesting? I mean, it's not like God didn't say that like 3,000 years ago in the Bible, but it's really proof. And I hope today is just a reminder to you. Every now and then, some of us slip into negative self-talk, but even how you speak about yourself, how you speak about others, it makes a difference. May today you speak life to others and to you. Here's Matt Redman on Your Encouraging WPER.

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Building 429, Where I Belong, on your encouraging WPER. Hey, I'm Teresa. You know, it's been a real joy for me. I will be coming up on 25 years here at WPER in September. And I have seen a lot through these years, but what I love, and many of you have already experienced it yourself, the right song coming on at just the right time. Only God could orchestrate such a thing. And knowing that this station is a completely listener-supported radio station, you know, periodically, we just like to remind you of that because a lot of people don't know that. They're not even sure how this station exists, but it is through completely listeners who believe in it enough to sponsor it. And I've watched people start off as like a $15 gift. You're like, I'll just do that. And then they're like, you know what? I could probably do $15 a month. And we used to call that level a partner for change. Like, it's like 50 cents a day. Is it worth that? Because change is happening in your life. The more you focus on God, and change would be happening in other people's lives. And then watch them go to the dollar a day, $30 a month. But I will tell you this, those who could step in and give those gifts monthly rather than just a one time, and they tried it one time, and they're like, you know what? I could do that monthly. I could do that $15 monthly. I could do that $30 monthly. Sometimes people step in to do the half-day sponsorships, $50 monthly. But I'll tell you what, it's been such a joy because the monthly gifts help us to be able to budget. We kind of know what's coming in and know what to set as the budget. It's just amazing. So from those who've prayed, volunteered, given single gifts, and those who have stepped in and give monthly, thank you for supporting your encouraging WPER.

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2: Psalm 112, 1 through 3 says, "Praise the Lord. Blessed are those who fear the Lord, who find great delight in his commands. Their children will be mighty in the land. The generation of the upright will be blessed. Wealth and riches are in their houses, and their righteousness endures forever." This reminder from Psalm 112 is from Jeff Smith at the Insurance Smith. Thank you, Jeff, for your continued support of your encouraging WPER.

In Isaiah 43:19, God says, "Behold, I am doing a new thing." That's a powerful promise of renewal. It's time to reset your faith as God creates new paths for your life. You're encouraging WPER.

That's Casting Crowns. Praise You in the Storm on your encouraging WPER. Hi, I'm Teresa. Well, thanks again for tuning in today. It is another beautiful day. Yes, it's another hot one, but we are getting really close to the official start of summer. That will be this Sunday, Father's Day. And you can listen in the afternoon for Dwayne. He'll tell you exactly when. Trust me, I think it's like 4 something a.m., but he'll know down to the minute. He is so precise like that, and I love it. If I need to know, I just ask Dwayne. So, but we'll be kicking off the official start to summer this Sunday, but to me, it's already there. Once we get past Memorial Day or school starts letting out, you know it's summer. I don't have to wait for a particular date, and once it gets this hot, you know it's summer. You don't need the calendar to tell you, that's for sure. Here's Sidewalk Prophets, Father, Let It Be on your encouraging WPER.

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Breathe On It. That is the latest from Taryn Wells on your encouraging WPER. Hey, I'm Teresa. Okay, I saw the greatest story. You know I love sharing these good news stories with you. And this is a couple who now they have earned the title of the world's oldest married pair. Are you ready for this? At 107 and 108, that they have spent 83 years together as a couple. I mean, they were married in 1942 during World War II. They built a life together. They've got decades of change. They've raised three children and then grandchildren and great-grandchildren. And their family says that their commitment to one another has never wavered. This enduring relationship has become an inspiration, honestly, to not only their family, but everyone who knows them. And of course, you know what everybody has to do when you meet somebody like this. You have to ask them, what's the secret? And so when they were asked that question, what's the secret to a long and happy marriage? His answer was simple. Love, love, love. They said they have genuine affection, mutual support, and they enjoy life's simple pleasures together. And even after eight decades, they still love each other so much. So a huge congratulations to this couple in Florida, Lyle and Eleanor, 107 and 108 years old. Man, and married for 83 years. That is a beautiful step, beautiful testimony right there. So good. Here's Josh Baldwin, Stand in Your Love.

0: 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Just take a listen.
1: I love you guys, and you guys do a good job every day. It wakes you up in the morning, and something you guys say or do makes that person's day. It's just what they needed to hear.

Peter Burton there with Where Would I Be on your encouraging WPER. Hey, I'm Teresa. Well, I want to talk to you about the family movie nights that are coming up with WPER. One's coming up July 17th. That'll be at Stafford Airport. And then August 7th will be at Fredericksburg Christian School. And here's what's great. It is really great for the whole family. They are fun movies. And I know it's a weird thing, but believe it or not, we're not allowed to say the name of the movie legally. 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But it would be wonderful to see you out at one of these family movie nights. Right now it's Casting Crowns.

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Oh, Matt Maher singing the simplest four-word prayer yet so powerful. Lord, I need you. I'm Teresa. Thank you for tuning in to Your Encouraging WPER. Today's the day. I get to see my sweet Japanese student who lived with me for a year. She was our first international student, and she is flown in today, and today I'll have a chance to see her. It was wonderful to get the news that she was finally able to come back. She's wanted to for years, just like I've wanted to go to Japan for years. I haven't had the money to do that, but this young lady saved quite a bit and was able to come back, and she's going to visit my in-laws, which are, in her mind, her grandparents. She loved them, and she wants to see nature. Believe that or not, where she lives in Yokohama, there's just so many buildings. There's not a lot of huge open space and expanse, and she so loved that when she was here, so she's back for it and back to see her school that she went to and all these different things. So this is going to be fun. I love it when there are things that are in your life that are not the average, ordinary thing, right? There's just something that adds the extraordinary to it, and that's today. So I'm going to be really excited to see her and spend some time with her. Here's Jamie McDonald on Your Encouraging WPER.

0: If you believe in Christ, if you place your faith in Him as your only hope, you are a child of God. This means you have been born of God, as 1 John 5:1 tells us.
1: A moment with WPER chaplain Barnabas Piper.
0: Everyone who believes that Jesus is the Christ has been born of God, and everyone who loves the Father loves whoever has been born of Him. This is not a metaphor or a figure of speech. When we are awakened to the truths of the gospel and place our faith in Jesus, we have new life. We are born again, as Jesus explained to Nicodemus in John chapter 3. Now, this is such familiar language that we have lost the weirdness of it. But Nicodemus understood how unfathomably odd this is. Can I enter a second time into my mother's womb, he asks? Of course not. But by the power of Christ's work on the cross and the enlivening of the Holy Spirit, we are truly born again. In Christ, we are dead to sin and alive to God. We are crucified with Christ and we now walk in newness of life. All this is a description of new life in Christ, being born again as children of God. That is who and what you are today, Christian.
1: Author, speaker, Barnabas Piper is a pastor at Emmanuel Nashville. For his books and resources, visit WPER.org.
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You're encouraging WPER. Hey, I'm Teresa. Well, you know, we were just taking some opportunity today to let people know that we are listener supported, because many don't know that. But I want to say thanks to those of you who give, whether you've given single gifts at different fundraisers or whether you give a gift monthly. Thank you. It's because of you that we're on the air. And I think about how many people give to this radio station to keep it going for those who can't give anything. There are people who are driving through our region every day, and especially these summer months, going up and down 95. They're not thinking about giving to the station. They just found it. But God can reach them right where they are, right song, right moment to touch their lives, to touch their heart. And that is thanks to so many of you who keep the station on the air by giving. And especially those of you who give those gifts where you maybe started off doing a $15, $30, $50 gift one time. And then, you know, you thought about it and you thought, I could do that monthly. I could do $30 a month. What a blessing. That helps us when we start our fundraisers, not to have to raise as much on air when we already know the foundation, like, nope, we've got these monthly gifts. We can take that off the budget that we don't need to raise on the air. It's beautiful. And some of the stories that we hear are pretty great. And I love when people are sharing with us what God is doing through the radio station. There was one lady who said that her husband has been in the hospital with cancer, and he underwent a really extensive surgery, and they were calling in asking for prayers for healing and for recovery. But she was so thankful to have a station to listen to encourage her and strengthen her, that she could call and ask for prayer. There are so many people who just say that, you know, the station was a lifeline to them. So you're making a difference. I want to say thank you for that.

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you're looking for a fresh start after hardship, failure, or feeling stuck, God has the power to wipe away the past and give you a better future. Don't focus on regrets. Let God hit the reset button. Your encouraging WPER.

Tasha Layton, Meet Me in the Valley on Your Encouraging WPER. Hey, I'm Teresa. You know, sometimes you just need to hear something simple like, God sees you. He sees you. He's the God who sees. Sometimes you feel so unseen, your situation, like nobody can understand. Nobody sees what you're going through. Look, I've been there. I understand that. But there is something so powerful about knowing God sees you. And I don't know who you are right now, that you just needed to hear it in this moment. You're not overlooked. God didn't skip over you. He sees you. He sees what you're dealing with, and he's got the answer. He sees your heart that needs the comfort or the hope. He's here, friend, and he sees you. May you know that today. Here's Chris Tomlin on Your Encouraging WPER.

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1: As you plan vacation, do what my friend does. Set these two rules.
2: Okay.
1: No cheap hotels.
2: Okay,
1: I can see that. No matter how good they look online.
2: Right, nope.
1: It's a reason they're cheap.
2: Yeah, right.
1: The other one, no dining out at a restaurant that you can have.
2: Oh, my word.
1: Where you live already.
2: Yes!
1: Because there's always unique places.
2: Oh, sure.
1: And when you're away, try those unique. I mean,
2: try it. Like, even if it's a drive-through or a little dive or
1: exactly.
2: a diner.
1: And you talk to enough people wherever you're staying.
2: Oh, yeah.
1: They'll tell you the good places.
2: Right.
0: Eric and Heather in the mornings on your encouraging WPER.

thinking well with my soul. I need a peace that only

That's Mercy Me, Make It Well on Your Encouraging WPER. Hey, I'm Teresa. You know, I saw this quote. It was shared from Toby Mac. And this is not something fun you want to hear, but I do believe it's often true. It says some of the best things that God will ever do for you sometimes start with heartbreak. And I'm like, oh, who wants to hear that, right? But it is true that out of something that felt so bad, out of a heartbreak, God can and will bring good. If you believe him, if you believe him at his word, he says he can take what the enemy meant for evil and he will turn it for good. That God will work all things together for the good of those who love him and are called by him. Will you believe him today? Will you take him at his word? If you're in that place that feels like heartbreak, just know that God can bring some of the best things out of that, things you can't even imagine right now, because he promises he'll turn it for good.

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How about that? You get to share that message every day that you are someone Jesus loves with someone who may have never heard that before. And you're thinking, well, I'm just sitting here in my car, or I'm just, you know, having some lunch. But if you're one of the ones who give to WPER and you have made a gift to this ministry, even this year, you are someone who made that possible for that song to be shared, for someone to hear that Jesus loves them. So I want to say thank you. And we are so grateful for those of you who have decided to take the steps to step in and give monthly gifts. And I know sometimes that's scary to take that step, because it's one thing to give the $15, the $30, or the $50, but to then take that next step and say you feel like you could do that monthly, it's a big deal. And we appreciate that. And I know for some of you, you give the $100 or the $500. You're like, I can't do that monthly. That's okay. We appreciate every gift, from the $5 to all the single gifts. But today I wanted to say thanks for those who really maybe stepped out of your comfort zone and are doing those monthly gifts. And it is a real stretch for you, but you keep it in the budget. That means a lot. Thank you. Because it takes everybody, whatever they do, whatever they give, those who pray, those who volunteer, those who give single gifts, and definitely those of you who give monthly gifts. God just blesses it. And what he does through this ministry is so powerful. I want to thank each and every one of you for being a part. And if you'd like to find out more about how all this works, you didn't even know we were listener supported, and you want to see what that's about, you can check it out at WPER.org. Well, we just want to say thank you to each one of you for the part you play in helping us share Christ every day. This is Cece Winans. He is worthy of it all.

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0: 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Just take a listen.
1: People need hope. People do need encouragement, and they need positivity. WBER is what we provide, and you don't know how much we touch people's lives daily.

there's something about God's amazing grace, that's for sure. That's Phil Wickham on You're Encouraging WPER. Hey, I'm Teresa. Well, as if seeing my Japanese student today is not good enough. I mean, I'm loving that. She's going to spend a few days with the family. Actually, more with my in-laws than with me, which is very darling because she loves them like grandparents. But then my daughter flies in on Friday. Can I tell you, I don't know if I can handle this week. It's so good with, like, if you have ever had family move away a long distance and you're the sole one, well, I'm not the sole one. I've got a lot of my parents and siblings, but you know, my kids are all gone. So when I know they're coming back, I get so happy. I can't stand it. And I know some of you feel the same way. But Friday, my daughter's coming in, and I'm so excited. And then Saturday, my son, sweet daughter-in-law, and grandchild will be here also. I don't even need y'all to pray for me, except just pray I can handle all the goodness. Let me know how I can pray for you. Right now, it's Caleb and John. This is Finished on You're Encouraging WPER.

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that the best news, isn't it? I mean, seriously, we don't have to earn God's love. You can't. There's no earning it. It's a free gift from Him. He loves us so much because He is good. For God so loved the world that He gave His only Son, so that whoever would believe in Him would not perish, but would have everlasting life. You do realize that was done before you were ever born? Meaning, you can't earn the love that He's already given us. We just have to receive it, to just say, thank you. Thank you, God, for loving us the way that you do. And that thank you, I'll tell you what, you give your life to God, it just gets better and better and better. To know how much He loves you just continues to increase. Here's Zach Williams on your encouraging WPER.

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1: So I've been listening with the LGL station for about the last 5-6 years now. I've just really enjoyed the music. You know, when I'm listening to it, I can feel God's presence. When I'm in a very bad mood or very down about something, it just takes me right out of it.

That is Toby Mac, Heaven on My Mind on your encouraging WPER. Hey, I'm Teresa. You know, one of the things I get to do here at WPER is work with our half and full day sponsors. And that is a joy of mine. For a lot of years now, I've been able to hear people's stories and celebrate birthdays and anniversaries. Just enjoy moments of hearing stories that have happened in your life and then share with you when it's been in loving memory of someone. Pray with you during those difficult times and, you know, celebrate the life of that person who's in heaven waiting now. There's all these different things that half and full day sponsors have been used for throughout the years, but it's been a joy to be working with you. And I know for some, they've opted rather than to do the single gift of $600 or $1,200 that seemed too big. They've done monthly gifts of $50 and $100 to sponsor those days. And I think that's a beautiful way to do it. And one thing that I love is when they just say, would you please reserve this date for me every year until Jesus comes back, right? Until they want to stop the giving, until they change, whatever it is. But we can do that. We reserve those dates. But those steady monthly gifts coming in, especially when it comes to the half and full day sponsors, just want to say thank you. Because everyone who gives any gift, you're a huge part of this ministry. But those monthly gifts that you've stepped in for those day sponsorships, I personally want to say thank you, because it makes such a difference in us being able to budget things and knowing what comes in and knowing that there's consistent ministry happening because so many of you are stepping in at those levels. Thank you. This is Josiah Queen with Dusty Bibles on your encouraging WPER.

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That's Mandisa with Stronger on your encouraging WPER. I'm Teresa. Well, we've had more diapers coming in to the WPER studios, and I wish that you could just catch a glimpse. I'm like, we can hardly get in the front door. It's not really much of an exaggeration. It really is. We've had to spread them out a little bit to see, and that is phenomenal because they're going to be split between two different locations locally to the Fredericksburg area, but then all throughout the WPER listening area. If you're from Luray, if you're from Stafford, if you're from Emporia, if you're from Culpeper, I mean, everything in between. We've got drop-off locations in most of the WPER listening area. 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People helped me. I'll be one that helps now. 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But know this, you really do make a difference. 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

life feels off course, there's always a way back. A way back to God. A way back to hope. A way back to real connections. You're encouraging WPER.

That's Consumed by Fire with First Things First on your encouraging WPER. Hey, I'm Teresa. I am beginning to love this song more and more because the first few lines just describe me perfectly. It's Micah Tyler's song called Perfectly. And really, if you have a second, listen to the first two lines because it describes me to a T. Maybe it will describe you to a T as well. It's, again, Micah Tyler with

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Sometimes a reset is as simple as sitting back down around the table with the people who still matter. You're encouraging WPER

Stars go dim with Holy on Your Encouraging WPER. I'm Teresa. Hey, thanks for tuning in today. Just a quick reminder that we are starting to put some things in place for the summer, like family movie nights. And these are always so fun. Outdoor family movie nights where you bring your chair, your blanket. We've got the popcorn. We've got all kinds of things set up for everybody to have fun and enjoy a wonderful movie night. Now, one is going to be July 17th at the Stafford Airport, and then another August 7th outside of the Fredericksburg Christian School. Trying to make it convenient as much as we can, but we'd love to have you there. And we're going to be collecting school backpacks at each event for those who can. If you see a good deal on a backpack and you want to pick one up, we are

trying to collect as many as we can to give to those who really have a need for backpacks as before they go back to school. So you can find out the name of the movies, which we cannot tell you. Is that crazy? I don't know why that legality is there, but if we could, we would tell you. But we need you to go to WPER.org to find out the name of the movie, and then hopefully you can join us one of those nights. Again, all info at WPER.org. Right now, Katie Nicole and Big Daddy Weave. This

0: 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Just take a listen.
1: It helps me with my mood and my attitude, encouraging me. I can tell that my day is going bad, and I'm thinking, well, I just need to cut on WPER. And then everything is fine. I'm all better after that.

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Hey, I'm Teresa. So glad you're listening today. You know, I love hearing from different people sharing their stories about what God has done in their life. And Gladys, I appreciate that she was really this raw and real from Chesterfield. She says, you know, one morning she was feeling pretty low, and it was her first time ever listening to WPER. And she heard, I don't know what the day may bring, but I know who brings this day. And she said she's been listening ever since. She says, like, it's the inspirational stories that she hears. It's the songs that are played, the things that are said in between. And I've said this before, too. Like, we may not know what the future holds, but we know who holds the future. And that Gladys just says she's so happy to know that. It's been encouraging her life. Because as she started off feeling low, she could feel the difference by listening in. That's powerful. And we couldn't do any of this. None of these stories would even exist if it weren't for those of you who give to WPER. So thank you, sincerely. And we've been talking about monthly giving. And I want everybody who gives any gift to know how valuable you are. You are. Just absolutely every gift matters. We do recognize if there are some folks who have been giving at a level $15, $30, $50 one time. Some people are recognizing, you know what, I could do that monthly, and how that changes things dramatically. You have 50, 100, 150 people starting to do that. It's a game changer for WPER, truly. It helps us so much with budgeting, and when we start our fundraisers in the spring and in the fall, we don't have as much to have to raise on air, so it's a big deal. So if you've been thinking about that and you really weren't sure about it, you can always find out more at WPER.org. Like a-

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That's Jeremy Camp, Christ in Me, on Your Encouraging WPER. That is one revelation. I think if we understood even more, man, what is that like? Christ in me. Everywhere I go, I'm carrying the Spirit of the living God in me through Jesus Christ. Like, wow. Everything you face, you don't face alone because you have Christ in you. I mean, God Almighty, His Spirit is in you. That's a big deal. Jesus said the same Spirit that raised Him from the dead is now the same Spirit that dwells in you and I. Christ in me. How's that going to change your world, friend? Focus on that for a little while. It's pretty powerful. Here's Peter Burton.

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3: 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Hey, this is Ryan Paul standing in for Chuck Bentley with My Money Life from Crown. Crown's African Money Map was a collaborative effort of a group of people living in Africa. They're passionate about seeing millions of people on their continent become financially free. 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People learn how to handle money based on the obstacles and challenges that he encounters. 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Empower One hopes this training will have a significant impact in South Sudan. The hardworking people are in dire need of knowledge and tools. 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I'm really serious about using the African Money Map and teaching it. 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I've also been going through the material more deeply. It's important for me to teach what I actually live. I want this to flow from my own life, not just theory. I just have to say the whole thing is incredible. It's truly powerful. Join me in praying for the people of South Sudan. I want to personally invite you to join us in Knoxville, Tennessee this September 10th through 12th. We look forward to celebrating all that God has done through Crown over the last 50 years. You can learn more at crown.org/50 years. That's crown.org/50 years.

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That's Leanna Crawford on Your Encouraging WPER. Hey, I'm Teresa. Well, you know, we have a Bluebird box outside the WPR studios, and I'm so thankful for our friend John who put the box out there. And he told us all about the Bluebirds. He told us that they always lay 5 eggs. He said that they could have 2 or 3 nestings in one season. And I'm like, really? I'm like, that's 15 birds in one summer from two bluebirds that are absolutely beautiful. And so we had the first nesting and we got to see the eggs and the little ones, and little ones even trying to leave the nest and fly. It was adorable. I love this. It's like entertainment out the studio window. And then I thought they were gone. But friend, not only are they back, but I went out there just the other day and I peeked. We have 5 new bluebird eggs. So there's going to be 5 more babies on the way soon. I think this is amazing. Watching God's creation, and you see, man, how they work so diligently, how they care for one another. And yet I refer back to that Bible verse where God says, if he takes care of the birds of the air, how much more will he take care of you and I? Here's Josiah Queen on Your Encouraging WPER. Oh.

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That doesn't have to end when you leave the car. 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

That's Jamie McDonald on Your Encouraging WPER. I am Dwayne. Left our kids home alone last week. My wife and I, it's okay. They're adults now, 18 and 20. But I was at some vacation time, wanted to visit family. My wife had a business trip, so we're both going to be out of town for about 3 or 4 days. And so we're kind of curious to see what would happen with the kids by themselves. They were going to make dinner each night. And my wife actually predicted that, yeah, I bet they won't even wash a single dish. And I think I probably mentioned that to the kids, too, before we left. I said, yeah, your mom doesn't think you're going to wash anything. Well, I don't know if it was because of, you know, using their natural rebellion against us, or maybe the benefit of low expectations. We came back, both my wife and I, every dish they had used, they had washed. Now, I'm thinking, we missed a key step in parenting here. We could have been using this all along, saying, yeah, we really don't think you're going to pick up those toys. Wonder if that would have worked years ago. Here's Lauren Daigle.

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1: 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When I'm having a bad day, you're there. 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

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I am Dwayne. 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Nearly 27 years, just about to celebrate our 27th anniversary. Is it anniversary or birthday? I'm not sure. 27 years of WPER. And thanks to friends like Gary and Meredith from King George, Gary says he gives to WPER because our great commission is to bring people to Jesus. He says, I don't have the time to go out and do it much myself, but I know that WPER has the resources and the ability to reach so many with the message of Jesus Christ. That's why he gives, so WPER can bring those people to Christ for his part. He says, God has been so good to him. Gary, thank you so much for that gift, to helping to spread the good news of Jesus Christ through your Encouraging WPER. 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

In Isaiah 43:19, God says, "Behold, I am doing a new thing." That's a powerful promise of renewal. It's time to reset your faith as God creates new paths for your life. You're encouraging WPER.

Chris Tomlin on your encouraging WPER. I am Dwayne. Leading up to Father's Day this Sunday, we've been sharing these words of wisdom from Dad with this Father's Day contest. The contest is passed, but I still like sharing these words of wisdom from Dad all the way up through Father's Day. Good stuff. Larry from Chester shared this about his father, Paul Newman. He says, "My dad went to be with the Lord in 2018, but I thought his words needed to be heard. He grew up on a farm in the mountains of Virginia, was a 20-year Army retired soldier, married to my mom for 62 years, and accepted the Lord later in life. He loved his country, his family, and my mama. He told me many things like, 'Son, that shirt would look better tucked in. Be early, not just on time. And your hat brim needs to see where you are going, not where you have been. And the most important, nothing good happens after midnight, boy.'" Larry says, "Yes, my dad's name is Paul Newman, and I assure you, my pop was way cooler than any Hollywood actor." Thank you so much for sharing that, Larry.

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Just open the app and listen to your encouraging WPER anytime, anywhere. I remember.

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1: I love all the songs you play. 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Keeps me going. 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

That's Andrew Rip on your encouraging WPER. I am Dwayne. What promises to be a beautiful night for baseball or whatever else you have planned. Hey, if baseball's on your mind, you're going to be at the Fredericksburg Nationals game tonight. I'll look for you there. I'm going to be there tonight. It's WPER night, as is every Tuesday night home game at the ballpark. Just look for the big blue tent if you're going to be there tonight. Baseball game getting underway at 6:30. First pitch. Temperature's comfortable today. Going to warm up tomorrow. Around 90 for Wednesday. Mid-90s expected Thursday. Here's Kane.

life feels like it's on pause, it might be time for a reset. 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

One of the top songs voted on last week on the Music Team Survey, WPER Music Team, coming together to vote for your favorite songs at CC Winans and Worthy of It All. Thanks so much for taking part in that Music Team Survey. 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I've been

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Caleb and John on your encouraging WPER. Hey, I'm Dwayne. Somebody asked the other day, where in the Bible does it say, come as you are? And that's one of the lines there from that song by Caleb and John. I can't find a specific place where it says that, but I do find where Jesus says in Matthew 11, come to me, all you who are weary and burdened, and I will give you rest. I love that verse. Even if the Bible did say, come as you are, we've learned too that it doesn't mean you stay as you are. God has so much more planned for your life.

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1: There are a lot of great stories in the Bible. 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And a lot of people had shunned her because of her past. She was still witness to the empty tomb. She was the first one to see he is risen. So remember, the reason that story is so important is that your past cannot and will not ever cancel out the purpose that God has for you.
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Big Daddy Weave on your encouraging WPER. I am Dwayne. Who knew there were so many different brands of diapers? I'm learning a lot with the Virginia's largest diaper drive going on right now because so many people and friends have brought by some diapers and wipes to the WPER studios. Just one of the drop-off locations for the diaper drive, helping out pregnancy care centers that do amazing work, helping out young moms and dads just getting started in their parenting journey. 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

Sidewalk Profits on your encouraging WPER. I am Dwayne. I took some vacation last week and tried really hard some advice I'd gotten from some friends to not look at any emails while I was on vacation, and I succeeded. Here's the problem I found out. Coming back into the office yesterday, I had so many. It's like, if I'd just taken a few moments when I was on vacation, just kind of filter through the ones that weren't as important, it wouldn't have felt quite so daunting returning. Yeah, still trying to catch up. So do you sneak a peek or do you truly break off on vacation from email?

Cochran & Company on your encouraging WPER. I am Dwayne. It's one of those things that's kind of difficult to do. I mean, try to imagine your parents as children. Now, logically, we know that they were at one point. That's how they became adults, to become parents, to be our parents. But you think of them as children, whether you've got maybe some photos you can look back on. If you're fortunate, maybe you got some videos. No videos of my mom when she was a kid. But I did notice something when I was visiting her this past week on vacation. There was a card game that she had kept from when she was very young. And on the back of the box, she had drawn a picture, like a picture of the sun. It was a picture of a heart with some writing in it, and she had signed her name, which, of course, is not the name I remember her having because it had her maiden name attached to it. But I'm thinking, oh, my goodness, there was something from when my mom was a little girl. I mean, it's pretty amazing. One thing, she kept the card game all this long, but just to see, wow, our parents were kids at one time. You're encouraging WPER.

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1: I struggle with depression and anxiety and PTSD. 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

Casting Crowns on your encouraging WPER. Hey, I'm Dwayne. Thank you so much for sharing those words of wisdom that your dad has shared with you. This contest that was going on for Father's Day and leading up to Sunday on Father's Day. Congratulations to Krista and her husband Jody that won the contest just yesterday. But these stories are just so good. I don't want to miss sharing some of these. This one from Felicity of Lignum. She is talking about her father, Daniel. She says, my dad gave me advice when I was overwhelmed with college and working two jobs. He told me to take things one step at a time and not let everything pile up. I'm still stressed, but it feels more manageable knowing I can lean on him. I trust him as a leader and see him as one of the wisest people I know. And it helps to remember I don't have to handle everything alone. Just the next step in front of me. Thank you so much. What great advice, Daniel. Happy Father's Day, by the way. And thank you so much, Felicity, for sharing that. You're encouraging WPER.

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That's Crowder on your encouraging WPER. I am Dwayne. What a wonderful night coming up tonight. Whatever your plans, you've got to be outside. Maybe it's dinner on the back deck. Just looks to be about perfect. Next, nice comfortable temperatures. That may change over the next day or two. In fact, temperatures getting up in the mid-80s tomorrow. Could be near 90. And mid-90s come Thursday. Hey, if on your plans for tonight is the Fredericksburg Nationals baseball game, it's a Tuesday night, by the way. Another WPER night. I'll see you there. Here's Zach Williams. Hey, guys.

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life feels off course, there's always a way back. A way back to God. 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

That's We the Kingdom on your encouraging WPER. I am Dwayne. 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

One of the top songs on your encouraging WPER, thanks to those who voted on the WPER Music Team survey just last week. 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

Phil Wickham on your encouraging WPER. I am Dwayne. Just talking a couple of weeks ago when it became June 1st, officially into hurricane season now. We didn't know when the storms might happen, but knew what the names would be. Well, we could have our very first named storm of the year, which would be Arthur, by the way. In the Gulf off the coast of Texas, so could develop over the next day or so. Doesn't have to become a hurricane to get the name. It's just when it reaches tropical storm status. Doesn't look to be a severe storm, but could drop a lot of rain on the Gulf Coast over the next few days. Look out for Arthur.

0: One of the most powerful parts of this ministry is the stories. Stories of encouragement, healing, and stories of people finding hope in difficult seasons. 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Your generosity helps create moments where people encounter hope, truth, comfort, and the love of Jesus when they need it most. What story might God create through your gift? Thank you for being part of a ministry that continues pointing people to Jesus every single day through your encouraging WPER.
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2: 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Kingslight Christian Academy is accepting applications for the 2026-27 school year. The enrollment deadline is June 30th. 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

Corey Asbury on your encouraging WPER. Hey, I'm Dwayne. Very comfortable night tonight. Might be our last comfortable night for a little while. Some warmer temperatures coming. We have been kind of on this roller coaster a while, haven't we? Some hot, it gets really hot and gets kind of nice again. Well, we got some hot coming tomorrow around 90 and mid-90s expected on Thursday. And whenever the temperature gets high like this, you kind of think, what's the best temperature to set my AC on in the home? Some people will say 78. I don't know if these are real people. The Department of Energy says 78 is a good temperature for your AC in the summer. I don't know. I even tried 73, and it just felt a little stuffy. So I think we'd settle on 72 at our house. Now, there are advantages to going higher, obviously, less energy used. Every degree you can stand to set your thermostat up, you can save between 1% and 3% on your electric bill, and that will...

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1: 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It means a lot just hearing the stories and the testimony. So thank you so much for what you guys do.

You know that feeling when a song speaks to where you are? That doesn't have to end when you leave the car. 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